0: Steve right here. We'll be right back. Another 30-minute energy shot is on the way.
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0: after hit after hit. 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

0: 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We're still going to miss ya. Another 30-minute energy shot is on the way.
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0: 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It's going to be a long time until it stops. Another 30-minute energy shot is up next.
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0: 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It's coming your way. Another 30-minute energy shot is next.
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